0: Future. Wolfers.
1: Girls can wear jeans, cut their hair short, wear shirts and boots. It's okay to be a boy, but for a boy to look like a girl is degrading. Because you think that being a girl is degrading. But secretly, I'd love to know what it's like, wouldn't you? What it feels like for a girl.

I never say no to return to the floor. You're wrong. Wanna test my crew? You better be sure.

tell her to water the flowers. I want her to remember music is my best friend.